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1: Here's your AccuWeather forecast. Tonight will be cloudy with a low of 62. Tomorrow, expect mostly cloudy skies with a few morning showers transitioning to periods of rain and a thunderstorm in the afternoon. The high will be 71. Tomorrow night will remain cloudy with showers, possibly causing ponding on streets and highways with a low of 63. Thursday will be cloudy with a chance of a few showers and a high of 67. With your AccuWeather forecast, I'm meteorologist Jason Caterina.

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3: From the Pulse of New Hampshire, MB Tractor Weather Center. Here's our latest Wolf Country forecast.
4: Here's your AccuWeather forecast. Overnight will be cloudy with a low of 63. On Wednesday, expect mostly cloudy skies with a few morning showers, leading to periods of rain and a thunderstorm in the afternoon. The high will reach 71 degrees. Wednesday night will remain cloudy with showers, potentially causing ponding on streets and highways, and a low of 63. Thursday will bring cloudy conditions with a couple of showers and a high of 67. Thursday night will be overcast with a low of 62. With your AccuWeather forecast, I'm meteorologist Jason Catarina.

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0: Jackson sundress season is here, which means the Wolves Howlin' Hot Summer is back. And that means only good things for you. 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
5: From the Pulse of New Hampshire, MB Tractor Weather Center. Here's our latest Wolf Country forecast.
6: Here's your AccuWeather forecast. Overnight will be cloudy with a low of 63. On Wednesday, expect mostly cloudy skies with a few morning showers leading to periods of rain and a thunderstorm in the afternoon. The high will reach 71 degrees. Wednesday night will remain cloudy with showers, potentially causing ponding on streets and highways, and a low of 63. Thursday will bring cloudy conditions with a couple of showers and a high of 67. Thursday night will be overcast with a low of 60. Couple of

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0: 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Here's our latest Wolf Country forecast.
1: Here's your AccuWeather forecast. Overnight will be cloudy with a low of 63. On Wednesday, expect mostly cloudy skies with a few morning showers, leading to periods of rain and a thunderstorm in the afternoon. The high will reach 71 degrees. Wednesday night will remain cloudy with showers, potentially causing ponding on streets and highways, and a low of 63. Thursday will bring cloudy conditions with a couple of showers and a high of 67. Thursday night will be overcast with a low of 62. With your AccuWeather forecast, I'm meteorologist Jason Catarina.

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1: What's up? It's Josh Ross, and this is my new song, Hate How You Look.
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0: Shine, Shine, and Howl. It's time to start your day the Alpha way. 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

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Ella Langley and Morgan Wallen, I Can't Love You Anymore. Tomorrow, the big night, the Dandelion Tour hits Guilford, New Hampshire. For those of you headed to the show, good for you. Going to be a memorable night, no doubt. Rascal Flatts now, What Hurts the Most? Good morning, it's The Wolf.

0: Country 93.3 The Wolf, Sam Hunt, Leave the Night On. Michelle here with you, and got a better night's sleep last night as we talk about leaving the night on, that night before you head back to work after being away on vacation. Always a tough one. I don't know what it is, and it wasn't because I was anxious about not being able to wake up. I think it's just because we, you know, change our clocks a little on vacation, and I was up late most nights. Slept in a little bit, and I was up almost at one point looking at my clock, and it seemed like I looked at it and it was the midnight hour, it was the 1 a.m. hour, it was the 2 a.m. hour, and I certainly need some work when it comes to getting rest nightly. But Texiety, I don't know if that's what it is. Parents say they worry about technology costing them about 7 hours of sleep every week, the equivalent of 48 nights of sleep per year. And they say they call it Texiety when parents worry about their kids' screen time habits or social media's impact on their self-esteem. Those type of things. I was thinking it was more about us adults who also spend time on technology and not getting the proper sleep. So I'm sure tech all around is affecting a lot of our sleep habits for sure. But last night did get a better night's sleep. So let's get to it with a big morning here. We've got Lauren Elena and Chase Matthew coming up. Shane Prophet too on the Wolf.
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1: From the Pulse of New Hampshire, MB Tractor Weather Center. Here's our latest Wolf Country forecast.
11: Here's your AccuWeather forecast. Today will bring mostly cloudy skies with a few showers in the morning, leading to periods of rain and a thunderstorm in the afternoon. The high temperature will reach 71 degrees. Tonight will remain cloudy with showers, and there is a possibility of ponding on streets and highways with a low of 63. Tomorrow is expected to be overcast with showers and a high of 67. With your AccuWeather forecast, I'm meteorologist Jason Caterina.

0: Country 93.3, The Wolf, Jordan Davis. Turn this truck around. I feel like in recent years, Jordan does love coming to New England, but tends to come towards the end of summer season, sometimes in the early, almost early fall days. He is going to be playing in Portland, Maine. If you are jonesing to see Jordan Davis, Thompson's Point in Portland, it's on the water. It's a really great outdoor venue. With the ocean breeze behind you, and it's a fun place to see a show. He will be there on Sunday, August 30th. You can go to thompsonspoint.com to get yourself linked to get some tickets. Matt Lang will be opening for him, and a fun show really to bring the kids to as well. So check that out on August 30th. Billy Currington's coming up. We've got Hudson Westbrook on the way. Country 93.3, The Wolf.
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0: Country 93.3 The Wolf 2003. Toby Keith, Who's Your Daddy? You want to hear more Toby Keith from the late 90s, early 2000s? 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Hayes always puts together a great show with Country Legend Sunday. 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And welcoming requests, too. You know, you can always shoot us a text at 866-900-WOLF and say, hey, do you think Hayes could play this song on Sunday? I'd love to hear that for Country Legends. See what we can do for you. We'll get some Kenny Chesney on, his latest singles, latest top 10 single, I should say, and Sam Hunt ahead on The Wolf.
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3: Here's your AccuWeather forecast. Today will bring mostly cloudy skies with a few showers in the morning, leading to periods of rain and a thunderstorm in the afternoon. The high temperature will reach 71 degrees. Tonight will remain cloudy with showers, and there is a possibility of ponding on streets and highways with a low of 63. Tomorrow is expected to be overcast with showers and a high of 67. With your AccuWeather forecast, I'm meteorologist Jason Caterina.

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Country 93.3, The Wolf, Luke Combs, Be By You, wrapping up his My Kind of Saturday Night tour. Friday, he kicks off a three-night stand in London, and I don't see any other dates after that, so some well-deserved time off with his family. You better believe it. Josh Ross now, Hate How You Look. On

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9: Here's your AccuWeather forecast. Today will bring mostly cloudy skies with a few showers in the morning, leading to periods of rain and a thunderstorm in the afternoon. The high temperature will reach 71 degrees. Tonight will remain cloudy with showers, and there is a possibility of ponding on streets and highways with a low of 63. Tomorrow is expected to be overcast with showers and a high of 67. With your AccuWeather forecast, I'm meteorologist Jason Caterina.

0: 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His new album, Signs, is coming out on September 18th. And that is, a day after his first farm tour show. He's got 4 dates he's playing for his upcoming farm tour 2026 on the 17th in La Trobe, Pennsylvania. And then on the 18th, when the new album comes out, he'll be in Ohio. He'll be in Indiana on the 19th and Michigan on September 20th. It's always an important part of his year to be able to focus on farmers and helping them raise money and helping them raise money for scholarships too, for those who are going into the farming industry. So you can still get tickets for those shows, for those fall dates. Is it going to be fall already? September 17th? Yikes. All right, stick around. We'll get some Cody Johnson and Chris Jansen coming your way on The Wolf.
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Sunshine 93.3, The Wolf, Chris Jansen, Fix a Drink. 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While I was on vacation, I had a margarita or two, but I love sangria as well. And we were at an Italian restaurant in Chicago, and my husband and I both ordered a sangria, and it came with a plump fresh raspberry in it and a plump fresh blackberry as well. And you know the whole Cyclospora parasite thing that's been going around the country, 41 states affected, more than 4,000 cases of people breaking out in this stomach parasite. And of course, raspberries was one of the things that was being mentioned as maybe something to stay away from. And I did pause for a little while, thinking, do I want to eat this raspberry? And it just looked so plump and delicious, and raspberries are my favorite fruits. And I popped them in my mouth, and I seemed to be okay. So enough time has gone by. I think if it was going to kick in, it would have kicked in by now. So yeah, I paused, but no, still went on into it. We got some Eric Church coming up. Morgan Wallen's next on The Wolf.

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5: Here's your AccuWeather forecast. Today will bring mostly cloudy skies with a few showers in the morning, leading to periods of rain and a thunderstorm in the afternoon. The high temperature will reach 71 degrees. Tonight will remain cloudy with showers, and there is a possibility of ponding on streets and highways with a low of 63. Tomorrow is expected to be overcast with showers and a high of 67. With your AccuWeather forecast, I'm meteorologist Jason Caterina.

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0: Country 93.3, The Wolf, Ella Langley and Morgan Wallen teaming up for a sure hit penned by Ella Langley, and she has performed it with Morgan on his tour, I Can't Love You Anymore. They debuted it while she was opening for some of his shows. Now she, of course, is also headlining her own tour, the Dandelion Tour, with a sold-out show tomorrow night, Bank NH Pavilion. I don't know if she has transformed it into a solo song when she's on the road, or in this case, she does have Cameron Marlowe as one of her special guest openers for the Dandelion Tour. Lacey K. Booth also opening. So maybe Cameron will join her, but you'll know tomorrow night if you're one of the lucky ones who scored some tickets to go see that show. Gonna be a great, great night of live music from Ella Langley. Lainey Wilson and John Mayer are coming up. We've got Luke Combs on the way on The Wolf.
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0: 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Here's our latest Wolf Country forecast.
12: Here's your AccuWeather forecast. Today will bring mostly cloudy skies with a few showers in the morning, leading to periods of rain and a thunderstorm in the afternoon. The high temperature will reach 71 degrees. Tonight will remain cloudy with showers, and there is a possibility of ponding on streets and highways with a low of 63. Tomorrow is expected to be overcast with showers and a high of 67. With your AccuWeather forecast, I'm meteorologist Jason Caterina.

0: Country 93.3, The Wolf. He'll be wrapping up his My Kind of Saturday Night tour, I believe, over the next few days. Friday, he kicks off a three-night stand in London. He's been overseas since the 4th of July. And I don't see any other dates after that. So maybe he's going to get together with the powers that be, maybe his wife, and decide if he's going to get back on the road as they go into the fall season. But what a run it has been for Luke Combs as he's been promoting his album and putting out single after single after single with it. So, and also making his own rules, taking time off between show dates so he can spend time with his family. And it's been working, it seems, at least from the outside looking in, like it's been a great move for him. So hopefully he'll keep up the good work and throw some fall dates our way. We'll get some Lauren, Elena, and Chase Matthew ready to roll. Rascal Flatts coming up too.
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0: Country 93.3, The Wolf, Ella Langley, and Choosin' Texas. So, it's now been number one 14 weeks on Billboard's Hot 100. If she can make it to 22 weeks, then she'll tie with Mariah Carey's All I Want for Christmas Is You as the number one song, second longest charting song by a woman currently, but she could be the first and tie with Mariah Carey if she can make it to 22 weeks. We'll see. She's right now tied with Mariah Carey's We Belong Together, as well as Whitney Houston's I Will Always Love You. What company to be a part of, right? And I can't imagine it's not going to pass at least those two songs, as she is just, you know, continuing to to fly high and sell out shows for her Dandelion tour. So tomorrow night, big night. Dan and Shay are coming up. Their new album, Young, is going to be out later next month, August 21st. And we'll hear their single, their newest single, coming up next. 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
8: Here's your AccuWeather forecast. Today will bring mostly cloudy skies with a few showers in the morning, leading to periods of rain and a thunderstorm in the afternoon. The high temperature will reach 71 degrees. Tonight will remain cloudy with showers, and there is a possibility of ponding on streets and highways with a low of 63. Tomorrow is expected to be overcast with showers and a high of 67. With your AccuWeather forecast, I'm meteorologist Jason Caterina.

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They also power the Wolf Down Lunch, which comes up at noon with Amy Ryan. 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

heard him bottoms up on Country 93.3 The Wolf. He just released a new album on Friday called Sins of the Father, and he does collaborate on that album with Jelly Roll on a song called Begging for Change. So you may be hearing that one soon. But right now, Jelly Roll's latest, it's called Hands Up.

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0: Country 93.3, The Wolf, the new one from Ella Langley called Love and Life Again. Michelle here with you on this Wednesday morning with time for you to sneak into our website and get yourself an entry into our Country Nights and VIP Lights Tour. Chris Stapleton, our latest. Zach Top is opening for him. And that show is going to be the Saturday, August 15th show. Chris playing two shows at Fenway. We're going to send you to the Saturday night show plus an overnight hotel stay. 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

0: And now, here's Frank and Cheryl to discuss the fundamentals of a mob ring. Did I get that right?
1: Frank, someone just came in and purchased an MOB ring.
2: Cheryl, what the heck are you talking about?
0: Yeah, I was confused too.
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0: 3.3 The Wolf. Morgan Wallen, don't we? He's got a couple more shows left on his Still the Problem tour. On Friday, he's in Philadelphia. And then on Saturday, another Philadelphia show. That final show will also feature Ella Langley with Hudson Westbrook and Blake White. And so Ella will have her Dandelion Tour show date here tomorrow night. And then on Saturday, she'll join him in Philadelphia for his final show. It's a tour that has certainly come with lots of bumps and bruises along the way, too. So he's probably looking forward to a little bit of some rest, but recently twisted his ankle while he was greeting fans at his show in Ann Arbor. I think at that same show, someone threw a phone and hit him in the leg. And that's not the first time he's had issues with phones. And of course, you know, he slipped a piano over the course of these past several months. So I'm sure he's ready for a break. And always, it seems, working on new music. So I'm sure he'll have 50 songs ready to release within a matter of weeks. Who knows? Time for me to head on out. Amy coming in next. She's going to get you through the rest of the morning. Don't forget, you can start getting requests into her too for the Wolftown Lunch at noon. And those requests can also carry over into our tally for the 5 Most Wanted at 5 later this afternoon with Harrison. But get those requests for Wolftown Lunch, powered by Jazzmore Roofing and Contracting. 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We'll line up some Megan Maroney and Zach Brown Band next.
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6: Here's your AccuWeather forecast. This afternoon, expect periods of rain and a thunderstorm with a high of 73. Tonight will be cloudy with showers, possibly leading to ponding on streets and highways, and a low of 62. Tomorrow will bring continued cloudy conditions with showers and a high of 67. Tomorrow night, anticipate a few showers in spots in the evening, followed by cloudy skies.

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0: 93.3 The Wolf. There's Kenny Chesney. It's Carrie on. I hope you're having a fantastic Wednesday halfway through to the weekend. Yeah. All right. Well, if you're headed to the Allison Krauss show, that is tonight in Cohasset, Mass at South Shore Music Circus. I've never been to that venue, but I heard it's a nice venue. But yeah, that is tonight. And then tomorrow you've got Ella Langley at the Bank & H Pavilion. And then at Fenway, you've got Tim McGraw, the Chicks, and Lady A tomorrow. So yeah, there's some great shows coming up. It's Country 93.3 The Wolf.
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3: Thanks for calling Taylor Rental Concord. This is Jason.
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7: Here's your AccuWeather forecast. This afternoon, expect periods of rain and a thunderstorm with a high of 73. Tonight will be cloudy with showers, possibly leading to ponding on streets and highways, and a low of 62. Tomorrow will bring continued cloudy conditions with showers and a high of 67. Tomorrow night, anticipate a few showers and spots in the evening, followed by cloudy skies and a low of 63. With your AccuWeather forecast, I'm meteorologist Jason Caterina.

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Does anyone actually get worse sleep if they have the bedroom all to themselves without snoring partners, fidgety kids, and a full-on petting zoo of animals? A poll of over 7,500 U.S. adults asked how many additional people typically sleep in the same bed as you. We've got two, the cat and the dog.

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Country 93.3 The Wolf. 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

0: Country 93.3 The Wolf with Graylin James, Water at a Wedding. I'm Amy. Good morning as we get ready to turn this morning into the afternoon. And we're going to make that happen with our Wolf Down Lunch, the Wednesday edition. Stay with me. We got a great lineup in the noon hour for you on Country 93.3 The Wolf.
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7: 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Here's our latest Wolf Country forecast.
8: Here's your AccuWeather forecast. This afternoon, expect periods of rain and a thunderstorm with a high of 73. Tonight will be cloudy with showers, possibly leading to ponding on streets and highways, and a low of 62. Tomorrow will bring continued cloudy conditions with showers and a high of 67. Tomorrow night, anticipate a few showers in spots in the evening, followed by cloudy skies and a low of 63. With your AccuWeather forecast, I'm meteorologist Jason Caterina.

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0: Paul and I Can't Love You Anymore on Country 93.3 The Wolf. So her album, Dandelion, has fallen from number one on the top country albums chart for the first time, slipping to number two, 14 weeks in charge. Morgan Wallen replaced her at the summit with I'm the Problem, so which has earned a milestone 45th week at number one and becomes the only fifth release in the rankings history to rule for at least that long. Now, check this out. Morgan Wallen and Ella Langley control the entire top five on the chart. It is crazy. And then they've got their song together, I Can't Love You Anymore. So, yeah, good stuff. All right, the Wolf Down Lunch continues next. It's being brought to you by Jazzmore Roofing. 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
7: Here's your AccuWeather forecast. This afternoon, expect periods of rain and a thunderstorm with a high of 73. Tonight will be cloudy with showers, possibly leading to ponding on streets and highways, and a low of 62. Tomorrow will bring continued cloudy conditions with showers and a high of 67. Tomorrow night, anticipate a few showers and spots in the evening, followed by cloudy skies and a low of 63. With your AccuWeather forecast, I'm meteorologist Jason Caterina.

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sign up to go check out Chris Stapleton and Zach Top August 15th at Fenway. Two tickets, hotel stay, courtesy of Leo 33. Get on that if you haven't. Here's Ella Langley, Loving Life Again on Country 93.3 The Wolf.

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Country, 93.3 The Wolf, Blake Shelton. Let him in anyway. It's Amy. Good afternoon. Hanging out with you. Five most wanted at five every afternoon. We'll be counting.

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3: Hey, Frank. I've received a lot of feedback about the MOB, Mother of the Bride Ring, and they love it. 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

if you were missing Ella Langley and Morgan Wallen, there they are again. I Can't Love You Anymore, Country 93.3, The Wolf. And it just so happens that both artists have taken over the top five spaces in the top country albums. It's pretty crazy. Here's Zac Brown Band, Knee Deep, on Country 93.3, The Wolf.

0: 93 The Wolf, your daily dose of good. 101-year-old woman named Eloise recently opened up about the secret to a long life. So what is it? She says, quote, stay away from politics, have a stable home, stay active with people, have a spoonful of Nestle malt extract every single day, and keep your license. But she says there's more. She says, put down those bloody phones, talk to each other, and grow a plant. There you go. The secret to a long life. Thank you, Eloise. That is your daily dose of good. I love her. 101 years old. It's crazy. All right, coming up, we got more new country, and Harrison is on the way, and he's got the five most wanted at five for your ride home in just a bit.
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1: From the Pulse of New Hampshire, MB Tractor Weather Center, here's our latest Wolf Country forecast.
15: Here's your AccuWeather forecast. This afternoon, expect periods of rain and a thunderstorm with a high of 73. Tonight will be cloudy with showers, possibly leading to ponding on streets and highways, and a low of 62. Tomorrow will bring continued cloudy conditions with showers and a high of 67. Tomorrow night, anticipate a few showers and spots in the evening, followed by cloudy skies and a low of 63. With your AccuWeather forecast, I'm meteorologist Jason Caterina.

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How you doing? I'm Harrison. A little after three. Let's get you home back after work day and still a lefty plane. This is Boston with The Wolf. On a

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Your home of the Wolf Wake Up Crew and the most new country in the legends for your workday. It's Country 93.3 The Wolf. We've reached that point back after workday. Again, home with your requests. 1-866-900-WOLF, especially for the five most wanted at five. Here's Hardy, Tim McGuire, Church, and Morgan Wallen. It's MacArthur on The Wolf.

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It's Chris Young, and I'm coming over. It's Country 93.3 The Wolf. We got some great shows coming up, some smaller ones, too. Going to be at the Sinclair in Cambridge on Saturday, October 17th, with Jacob Hackworth talking about Zach Sean King. Here he is with Get to Drinkin'. It's Country 93.3 The Wolf, and you're requested 1-866-900-WOLF.

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4: 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Here's our latest Wolf Country forecast.
5: Here's your AccuWeather forecast. This afternoon, expect periods of rain and a thunderstorm with a high of 73. Tonight will be cloudy with showers, possibly leading to ponding on streets and highways, and a low of 62. Tomorrow will bring continued cloudy conditions with showers and a high of 67. Tomorrow night, anticipate a few showers and spots in the evening, followed by cloudy skies and a low of 63. With your AccuWeather forecast, I'm meteorologist Jason Caterina.

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Hey, with your request as well, Luke Bryan, new from him, called Country and She Knows It. 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
4: Thanks for calling Taylor Rental Concord. 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
5: Jason, Jim Patterson, Binny Media. How's that sundress ad going?
4: Allison would say it's been popular.
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4: 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God bless America.
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6: 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You're getting off track again.
4: You're right. Off topic again. 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

Langley right here on Country 93.3 The Wolf. Tomorrow night is the night we have been waiting for a long time. The Dandelion Tour stopping by to town again tomorrow night. Catch you at the show. Maybe we can do five nights next time. Spread the wealth. I'm Harrison. Hey, Megan Maroney playing. This is called Medicine right here in Wolf Country.

0: It's Ashley McBride with What If We Don't right here with Country 93.3 The Wolf. About that time, ready to end the workday. Going to get you home with the five most wanted at five. That's on deck coming up on 933thewolf.com, 1-866-900-WOLF, and on Facebook. On the way, quick check on the forecast. Got that, and a quick break. Jelly Roll, we've got Lee Bryce to get us up there till five. It's all coming up next right here on The Wolf.
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8: From the Pulse of New Hampshire, MB Tractor Weather Center. Here's our latest Wolf Country forecast.
14: Here's your AccuWeather forecast. Tonight, expect periods of rain and a thunderstorm, possibly causing ponding on streets and highways with a low of 63. Tomorrow will be cloudy with showers and a high of 70. Tomorrow night remains cloudy with a chance of a shower in spots and a low of 61. Looking ahead to Friday, anticipate a mix of clouds and sun with the possibility of a shower in spots, but warmer with a high of 79. With your AccuWeather forecast, I'm meteorologist Jason Catarina.

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1: It's karaoke time in your car. It's the five most wanted at five on The Wolf.

Making his debut on the countdown, there we go, Brantley Gilbert. It's called Good Damn. It's Country 93.3, The Wolf, number 5. That is the track on the countdown as we are now on to number 4. It's Taylor Swift with I Knew It, I Knew You, right here at The Wolf.

Number two, it's Lainey Wilson, John Mayer with Phone Keys Wallet, right here with Country 93.3. The Wolf Hudson Westbrook was on the countdown prior to that with Painted You Pretty at number three. And we have finally made it to number one. It's tomorrow night, the big show, Bank & H Pavilion, Ella Langley coming to town with the Dandelions.

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I'm Harrison Hay with you at 933thewolf.com. We're right at 5. Hey, we're making our way home. Thanks for checking in. Randy Houser, How Country Feels. 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

our church in Springsteen. It's Country 93.3 The Wolf. You're at home. It's Afternoons with Harrison, powered by Premier Roofing. Kenny Chesney getting ready to release his 21st studio album. It's called Silver Sands Marina, named after Silver Sands Marina on Lake Winnipesaukee in Guilford. It's coming out September 25th, less than a month away. It's got some great songs, including this one. It's called Carry On.

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0: 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Here's our latest Wolf Country forecast.
13: Here's your AccuWeather forecast. Tonight, expect periods of rain and a thunderstorm, possibly causing ponding on streets and highways with a low of 63. Tomorrow will be cloudy with showers and a high of 70. Tomorrow night remains cloudy with a chance of a shower in spots and a low of 61. Looking ahead to Friday, anticipate a mix of clouds and sun with the possibility of a shower in spots, but warmer with a high of 79. With your AccuWeather forecast, I'm meteorologist Jason Catarina.

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0: That's Jason Aldean with Don't Tell Him. He's got 2 dates at the Back in Ace Pavilion, September 25th and the 26th, and so many other shows. Got that in the concert calendar, 933thewolf.com. How you doing? I'm Harrison, a little after 6 with Blake Shelton. New, it's called Let Him In Anyway and The Wolf.
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Legendary Wolf Track, Gretchen Wilson and Redneck Woman Country, 93.3. The Wolf, home of the Wolf Wake Up Crew, returning tomorrow morning, starting right here at 6 o'clock. First thing, Michelle's going to get your day going with the most new country in the legends to start it off, and the most commercial-free country. Here's Luke Combs' new office album, The Way I Am. It's called Be By You. With the

It's Michelle, back with more fun, laughs, and your favorite country with the Wolf Wake Up Crew. Tomorrow morning at 6 on Country 93.3 The Wolf.

It's Russell Dickerson. He's got some shows coming up down in Massachusetts. It's all happening next month. How you doing? I'm Harrison. Hey, with you at 933thewolf.com, around and home, and sound of the Odyssey app too. AUDACY, wherever you download your apps, we're playing George Burge and Luke Bryan. It's called Ride, Ride.

0: and sundress season is here, which means the Wolves Howlin' Hot Summer is back. 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

Going down tomorrow night, back in Ace Pavilion, it is Ella Langley and the Dandelion Tour coming to town. How you doing? I'm Harrison Hay with you and Tori Rose. New primer called South of Southern right now on The Wolf.

0: It's Randy Houser, Country 93.3 The Wolf. I am Harrison. I gotta go. That is gonna wrap it up for me back here. Same time, same place tomorrow. We'll get ready for Thursday and one step closer to the weekend coming up. We got more music and closer towards 7933thewolf.com and a 1-866-900-WOLF. A quick break and right back into it. Lauren Elena, Chase Matthews, Sam Hunt, and more all coming up after these words. Enjoy your evening and thanks for cranking The Wolf.
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21: Here's your AccuWeather forecast. Tonight, expect periods of rain and a thunderstorm, possibly causing ponding on streets and highways with a low of 63. Tomorrow will be cloudy with showers and a high of 70. Tomorrow night remains cloudy with a chance of a shower in spots and a low of 61. Looking

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